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That's T-I-X. WTK says go Vols.

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started at 3 o'clock fast. It was all over by 1:15. I was down in the sewer with some little lover when I peeked out from a manhole cover. Wonder who turned the lights on.

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She said, hey, man, are you crazy or something? 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

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Good car to drive after a

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But I didn't pay the Con Ed bill, so the radio didn't work so well. So I turned on the record player. It was Fabian singing, "Tell Your Ma, Tell Your Pa, I love

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Everybody sees herself walking around with nobody else. Well, all the people can be half right part of the time. Part of the people can be some right all of the time.

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Yeah. If she was a fuss, then she should have been. I wasn't out and making noise, I didn't anything, metal things, swapping over cars, nightmares and bounces. I think I got it in my jeans. Mirror path to cut, cables on the rug, loose connection. I was hung dry when our feeling was above. We don't look up, he never let the doves fly, I left it with a touch. You listen.

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Oh, 13, I would've answered, but I couldn't speak. Yeah.

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0: 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Like Marta.
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0: And Alex.
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Good morning, Knoxville, Tennessee. This is Cade Beasley coming at you bright and early here this wonderful Tuesday morning. Exams, final exams, are still underway here at the University of Tennessee. They're going to be going out all through the rest of this week. And then Friday is the start of graduation days for a lot of people here at the University of Tennessee, including myself. I think I'm ready. At the same time, I don't know. Anyways, you were just listening to the song Congratulations by Nappy Roots. Before that was Pepper by S.G. Goodman and The Way I Fell by Basement. Coming up next year, we got Wilco and Trauma Ray, so make sure to stay tuned. This is Cade Beasley with Volunteer Radio, 90.3 The Rock.

Trauma Ray right there with Hannibal. Before that was Random Name Generator by Wilco. And, you know, I remember when the Random Name Generators, they were kind of like, they're more popular back then, right? Or I guess like a few years ago than they are now. I remember people using those a lot for, you know, maybe they were using that for their gamer tag. Or maybe they just wanted something kind of funny. But just imagine if people nowadays were naming their kids with Random Name Generators. You know, oddly enough, I think that there are still weirder names out there that people have just naturally picked. And if they used a random name generator, maybe their kid wouldn't have that weird of a name. If you know who LaMelo Ball is, he's a basketball player for the Charlotte Hornets. He just had a kid, and he named his kid LaOne. Yeah, crazy stuff. Anyways, coming up next here, we got the Hoyle brothers and Naomi Scott. So make sure to stay tuned. This is Cade Beasley with Volunteer Radio, 90 Point Through the Rock.

And I tell you something else.

Pixies coming at you right there with Bag Boy. Before that was Is Anything by the Rockwells, Rhythm by Naomi Scott, and A Little Bit of Buck by the Hoyle Brothers. Coming up next, we got Toots and the Maytals, as well as Joyce Manor, so make sure to stay tuned. This is Cade Beasley with Volunteer Radio, 90.3 The Rock.

Joyce Manor right there with I Know Where Mark Chen Lives. Before that was Restless by Untitled and Stand Accused by Toots and the Maytals. Coming up next year, finishing out your hour, we got Orico, Gun, and Ice Age. So make sure to stay tuned. This is Cade Beasley with Vontier Radio, 90.3 The Rock.

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The Replacement coming at you right there with All Shook Down. Before that was Terrestrials by Pond and Speak by Appleseed. Coming up next here, we got Leon Bridges as well as Courtney Barnett. So make sure to stay tuned. This is Cade Beasley with Vontier Radio, 90 Point Through the Rock.

Courtney Barnett right there with Stay in Your Lane. Before that was Sin Eater by the legendary Shack Shakers and Beyond by Leon Bridges. Coming up next here, we got Hiding Places and Fred Again, so make sure to stay tuned. This is Cade Beasley with Vontier Radio, 90.3 The Rock.

Twilight Singers right there with On the Corner. Before that was Is Anything by the Judy Bats, You're a Star by Fred Again, and One Hand by Hiding Places. You know, speaking of hiding places, one of my favorite things, or favorite games, I guess, to play is hide and go seek. Even as a 23-year-old, I love hide and go seek. Unless I'm the seeker, it's really not fun to be the seeker. I think it's way more fun and just way more exciting, right, if you are hiding. I remember, you know, I was part of a club called Survivor UTK here at the University of Tennessee, where we basically, we would do the show. We would do the show here on campus, you know, compete in challenges and all that good stuff. If you know anything about Survivor, then you pretty much know exactly what I'm talking about. But we had one challenge where it was hide and go seek. All right, I had to go find a really good hiding place. So I picked, like, I had my buddy, number one, hoist me up on top of this trailer right next to the humanities building. And what I didn't know was that the game would go on for an hour. So I'm just laying face down on top of this dirty trailer. There's dirt all over me. Because, you know, obviously they're not cleaning the top of this trailer. I think it's still there. I don't really know what they use it for. But it just sits right there next to HSS. And let me tell you, you know, I really don't want to be in that position again. I like hide and go seek, right? Like I just said. But sitting on top of a trailer for over an hour, not very fun. Anyways, coming up next here, we got Big Sam's Funky Nation as well as Dream Nails. So make sure to stay tuned. This is Cade Beasley with Volunteer Radio, 90 Point Through the Rock.

Dream Nails coming at you right there with This Is Water. For that was Everything by TTSSFU and King of the Party by Big Sam's Funky Nation. Coming up next year, finishing out your hour, we got Tiger Really and the Wisco Knot. So make sure to keep that dial turned to 90 Point Through the Rock. 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

Mac DeMarco coming at you right there with All of Our Yesterdays. Before that was Trouble by Grace Ives and Hate the Girls by Girl Group. Coming up next, we got some Charlie Crockett as well as Liz Cooper, so make sure to stay tuned. This is Cade Beasley with Volunteer Radio, 90 Point Through the Rock.

Liz Cooper coming at you right there with Better Than Ever. Before that was Ruins by Opal Drums and Tom Turkey by Charlie Crockett. You know, I really wasn't thinking about this till I saw the title Tom Turkey, but I don't think I've legit had turkey since Thanksgiving. Like, not even a turkey sandwich, right? I'm more of like a cut chicken or ham sandwich kind of guy. Not the biggest fan of turkey, not even on Thanksgiving. Like, I'll tear up turkey, like, don't get me wrong, but I pretty much only do it that one time of the year, because I think I like other stuff way more than I like turkey. I don't know. Coming up next year, we got Eves Wilder and Bobby Bear Jr., so make sure to stay tuned. This is Cade Beasley with Volunteer Radio, 90.3 The Rock.

atmosphere coming at you right there with Bob Seger. And that's the name of the song, by the way. Bob Seger is not a part of that song. Before that was Hard Words by Llama Train, Ground Scores by Dutch Interior, and The Heart Bionic by Bobby Bear Jr. Coming up next here, we got the Claypool Lennon Delirium as well as Water Baby. So make sure to stay tuned. This is Cade Beasley with Volunteer Radio, 90 Point Through the Rock.

Water Baby right there with Memory Be a Blade. Before that was The Golden Egg of Empathy by the Claypool Lennon Delirium featuring Willow. You know, it's really crazy. If someone gave me the Golden Egg of Empathy, right, I think the first thing I would do is sell it. I wouldn't think about becoming more of an empath. I would just straight up, like, the financial situation I'm in, I'm selling that freaking golden egg, I'll tell you right now. Coming up next here, finishing out your hour, we got Blackwater Holy Light and Sharp Pens, so make sure to stay tuned. This is Cade Beasley with Volunteer Radio, 90 Point Through the Rock.

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Black Keys coming at you right there with Thick Freakness. I'm a big Black Keys fan. I've listened to a lot of their songs. Never heard of this song, Thick Freakness. It might be brand new, but also like really interesting choice of words for the song title. Thick Freakness. Anyways, before that song was Mountain Lion in a Door by Telenova and Bullseye by Robber. Coming up next, we got Mac Miller and Archers of Loaf, so make sure to stay tuned. This is Cade Beasley with Vontier Radio, 90 Point Through the Rock.

Slater coming at you right there with cannibalism. I said it like that because it's cannibalism is in all capital letters with exclamation point at the end, right? And if you've taken English class, you got to read it like that. Cannibalism. For that was Stoned by Mac Miller and Street Fighting Man by Archers of Loaf. Coming up next year, we got Drug Bug and Sturgill Simpson, so make sure to stay tuned. This is Cade Beasley with Volunteer Radio, 90.3 The Rock.

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1: Yeah, check it out, man. 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Fundraiser concert for the bowling alley over on Main.
0: Tell your friends.
1: 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Yeah.
0: It's a fundraiser concert.
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3: Hail Mary Mallon right there with Dollywood, and that's just so crazy to me right there, right? That's a reggae song about the theme park Dollywood. That's about 40 minutes away from here. I never thought in a million years I would see a reggae song about the theme park Dollywood. But if any radio station's ever going to play that song, it's going to be this one. Before that was I Need Someone by John Davis, Not Just Looking by Ages and Ages, and Sing Along by Sturgill Simpson. Coming up next, we got Thundercat and Sarah, so make sure to stay tuned. 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

Saros coming at you right there with Inviolate. Before that was She Knows Too Much by Thundercat featuring Mac Miller. Well, I'm about to leave here on the rock, but like I always say, the music keeps on and going. We got Telescreens and Plash finishing out your hour, so make sure to stay tuned. This is Cade Beasley with Vontier Radio, 90 Point Through the Rock.

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0: Brothers and sisters, I want to see a sea of hands up there. Let me see a sea of hands. I want everybody to kick up some noise. I want to hear some revolution out there, brothers. I want to hear a little revolution. Brothers and sisters, the time has come for each and every one of you to decide whether you are going to be the problem or whether you are going to be the solution.
1: That's right.
0: You must choose, brothers. You must choose. It takes 5 seconds. 5 seconds of decision. 5 seconds to realize your purpose here on the planet. It takes 5 seconds to realize that it's time to move. It's time to get down with it. Brothers, it's time to testify, and I want to know, are

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Good evening. This is Headache speaking. Please remember to breathe. The numbers are 11, 13, 21, 26, 36, and 108. The colors are blue, yellow, red, and purple. When I was young, the moon used to walk me to school, and I would eat my cereal with a spoon. But now that I'm older, I like to eat it with a fork. Do I have to? No. Do I want to? No. Sometimes life is just hard for no reason. Sometimes you need to feel the weight of something pointless on your shoulders. Listen to me. I know how cool it would be if Sunday lasted the whole damn week. I know that if you want to know how paradise really feels, you have to try somehow to be a little like a god. And if you're still here, remember I'm not real, and neither are your dreams. And I'm sorry to break it to you, but if that ever mattered to you at all, it was over for you from the start. We smoke 5.2 trillion cigarettes a year. Are you honestly trying to tell me that we couldn't manage a few more? There are 100 trillion synapses in our brains, 30 trillion cells in our lovely bodies.

There are different styles of insects, of flowers, of birds, of bees, of reptiles, of trees, of mountains, of mammals, of rivers, of deserts, of oceans, of jungles, of lakes, of glaciers, of geysers, of volcanoes, and so much more. But quite amazingly, we have 34,000 distinct emotions, and I am currently experiencing one. What about you? I can't tell you mine. That's for me to know, and you to try to find out. Good luck.

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